0: style, no dancing bro. Fan or cooler, ready to go. Ceiling fan, smooth flow. Content quality, pro nahi pro.
1: Yo naya varsha ko avasar ma. Crompton brand ka air cooler, ceiling fan, stand fan. Mixture ra iron ko kharid ma. 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Har ek 15 din ma Crompton ko mixture ra bumper rak drama. My dear double door refrigerator jitne mauka pani. Nagrikta matra pai puksha, sahaj EMI marfat kharid garna sakinchha.

Like a little bit of a little bit of a little bit of a little bit of a little bit of a little bit of a little bit of a little bit of a little bit of a little bit of a little bit of a little bit of a little bit of a little bit of a little bit of a little bit of a little bit of a little bit of a little bit of a little bit of a little bit of a little bit of a little bit of a little bit of a little bit of a little bit of a little bit of a little bit of a little bit of a little bit of a little bit of a little bit of a little bit of a little bit of a little bit of a little bit of a little bit of a little bit of a little bit of a little bit of a little bit of a little bit of a little bit of a little bit of a little bit of a little bit of a little bit of a little bit of a little bit of a little bit of a little bit of a little bit of a little bit of a little bit of a little bit of a little bit of a little bit of a little bit of a little bit of a little bit of a little bit of a little bit of a little bit of a little bit of a little bit of a little bit of a little bit of a little bit of a little bit of a little bit of a little bit of a little bit of a little bit of a little bit of a little bit of a